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3: Fox News, I'm Tom Rigotti. President Trump will meet with his cabinet tomorrow. The war with Iran is expected to be a major topic. Fox's Ashley Webster is in Tel Aviv.
4: U.S. Central Command saying that they launched these so-called defensive strikes to protect U.S. troops from Iranian forces. Later in the day, CENTCOM gave out a statement with more explanation saying, quote, targets included missile launch sites and Iranian boats that were attempting to emplace mines.
3: Negotiations continue with the regime. The candidacy of Graham Plattner for Maine senator is dividing Democrats.
5: Democratic Socialist Bernie Sanders still hopes Plattner can help defeat the oligarchy, but not every Democrat backs Plattner. Massachusetts Congressman Jake Auchincloss writing on X, quote, I find Plattner's Nazi tattoo and his commentary about it personally disqualifying.
3: That's Fox's Molly Line. 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
3: Fox News, I'm Tom Graham. President Trump calling a cabinet meeting tomorrow in his latest push for a peace deal with Iran. The administration continues to demand that Tehran abandon its nuclear ambitions. It also demands to fully open a busy waterway.
4: Secretary of State Marco Rubio saying the Strait of Hormuz is going to open one way or the other. The Iranians, according to Iranian state media, are saying, we'll open up the strait, just take $24 billion of frozen money of ours and unfreeze it.
3: Fox's Peter Ducey at the White House. At least one death confirmed in a chemical implosion in Washington State. Fox's Jeff Manasso.
5: First responders are on scene of a chemical implosion at Nippon Dynaware facility, a pulp and paper mill in Longview, just north of Portland, where we're told a liquid hazmat tank exploded around 7 a.m. local time.
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3: This is a Fox News alert. I'm Tom Rigotti. Trump-backed Texas Attorney General Ken Paxton has won the Republican runoff Senate primary, defeating longtime GOP incumbent Senator John Cornyn. Any ICE protest outside an ICE facility in Newark, New Jersey, led by prominent state Democrats. Fox's Alexis McAdams is there.
4: Senator Andy Kim, Congressman Rob Menendez, and Governor Mikey Sherrill say detainees are on a hunger strike over the conditions inside. But DHS says the illegal migrants are eating three meals a day, have clean water, and medical care.
3: The Ebola outbreak in Central Africa is leading U.S. officials to expand screenings. Fox's Steve Harrigan reports.
5: Passengers on at least two flights from the Democratic Republic of Congo landing here screened for the Ebola virus. All passengers from the region are being rerouted to three U.S. airports.
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3: Fox News, I'm Ted Linder. Texas Attorney General Ken Paxton, recently endorsed by President Trump, has defeated his GOP primary opponent and incumbent Senator John Cornyn in a Senate runoff on Tuesday night.
4: And then there's one person who I think you might know. President Donald J. Trump.
3: Paxton speaking there on Tuesday night. Cornyn conceding the race. Paxton will run against Democrat James Tallarico in November. And President Trump said to meet with his cabinet Wednesday with the war with Iran expected to be a major topic. Fox's Ashley Webster with more.
5: U.S. Central Command saying that they launched these so-called defensive strikes to protect U.S. troops from Iranian forces. Later in the day, CENTCOM gave out a statement with more explanation saying, quote, targets included missile launch sites and Iranian boats that were attempting to emplace mines.
3: Negotiations continue. 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
3: Fox News, I'm Sue Guzman. Texas Attorney General Ken Paxton, recently endorsed by President Trump, has defeated GOP primary opponent and incumbent Senator John Cornyn in a Senate runoff Tuesday. He took aim at progressive Democrat James Tallarico, who he will face in November.
4: James Tallarico is a threat to everything we hold dear in this state and in this country.
3: Paxton won with more than 60% of the vote. Anti-ICE protests with prominent state Democrats continuing outside an ICE facility in Newark, New Jersey. Fox's Alexis McAdams.
5: Senator Andy Kim, Congressman Rob Menendez, and Governor Mikey Sherrill say detainees are on a hunger strike over the conditions inside. But DHS says the illegal migrants are eating three meals a day, have clean water, and medical care.
3: One person dead, nine others missing in a chemical tank implosion at a mill in Longview, Washington. 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We'll be right back.

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3: Fox News, I'm Ted Lindner. Texas Attorney General Ken Paxton, recently endorsed by President Trump, has defeated his GOP primary opponent and incumbent Senator John Cornyn in a Senate runoff on Tuesday.
4: And then there's one person I think you might know. President Donald J. Trump.
3: Paxton winning over 60% of the vote, Cornyn conceding the race. Paxton will run against Democrat James Tallarico in November. CENTCOM says the U.S. launched another lethal kinetic strike on a suspected drug boat transiting the Eastern Pacific. Commander of the U.S. Southern Command, General Francis Donovan, says one male narco-terrorist was killed and two survived. And the Vegas Golden Knights headed back to the Stanley Cup Finals. They completed a sweep on Tuesday night of the Colorado Avalanche, winning game 4-2-1. Then they'll take on the winner of the Canadiens Hurricane Series. 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
3: Fox News, I'm Sue Guzman. Texas Senator John Cornyn's 23-year run comes to an end after he fell to Texas Attorney General Ken Paxton in a primary runoff election Tuesday night. It comes after President Trump endorsed Paxton last week, calling him a true MAGA warrior.
4: And then there's one person who I think you might know. President Donald J. Trump.
3: And Paxton acknowledging him last night. President Trump will meet with his cabinet Wednesday. The conflict with Iran expected to be a major topic. Fox's Ashley Webster.
5: U.S. Central Command saying that they launched these so-called defensive strikes to protect U.S. troops from Iranian forces. Later in the day, CENTCOM gave out a statement with more explanation saying, quote, targets included missile launch sites and Iranian boats that were attempting to emplace mines.
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3: Fox News, I'm Ted Linder. President Trump said to meet with his cabinet later today, with the war with Iran expected to be a major topic. Fox's Ashley Webster.
4: U.S. Central Command saying that they launched these so-called defensive strikes to protect U.S. troops from Iranian forces. Later in the day, CENTCOM gave out a statement with more explanation, saying, quote, targets included missile launch sites and Iranian boats that were attempting to emplace mines.
3: Negotiations continue. CENTCOM says the U.S. launched another lethal kinetic strike on a suspected drug boat transiting the Eastern Pacific. Commander of the U.S. Southern Command, General Francis L. Donovan, said one male narco-terrorist was killed, two survived. And the Vegas Golden Knights headed back to the Stanley Cup Finals. They completed a sweep Tuesday night of the Colorado Avalanche, winning game 4, 2-1. 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

0: Mecklenburg County has enacted a local burn ban on all outdoor open-air burning until further notice due to increased brush fires, abnormally dry conditions, and forecast of low humidity. 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
3: Fox News, I'm Sue Guzman. Texas Attorney General Ken Paxton, recently endorsed by President Trump, has defeated GOP primary opponent and incumbent Senator John Cornyn in a Senate runoff Tuesday. He took aim at progressive Democrat James Tallarico, who he will face in November.
4: James Tallarico is a threat to everything we hold dear in this state and in this country.
3: Paxton won with more than 60% of the vote. Anti-ICE protests with prominent state Democrats continue outside an ICE facility in Newark, New Jersey. Fox's Alexis McAdam.
5: Senator Andy Kim, Congressman Rob Menendez, and Governor Mikey Sherrill say detainees are on a hunger strike over the conditions inside. But DHS says the illegal migrants are eating three meals a day, have clean water, and medical care.
3: At least one person is dead, nine others missing in a chemical tank implosion at a mill in Longview, Washington. 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
3: Fox News, I'm Ted Lindner. Texas Attorney General Ken Paxton, recently endorsed by President Trump, wins his GOP race against his primary opponent and incumbent Senator John Cornyn in a Senate runoff on Tuesday.
4: And then there's one person who I think you might know. President Donald J. Trump.
3: Cornyn conceded the race after Paxton won over 60% of the vote. He'll run against Democrat James Tallarico in November. CENTCOM says the U.S. launched another lethal kinetic strike on a suspected drug boat transiting the Eastern Pacific. Commander of the U.S. Southern Command, General Francis L. Donovan, saying one male narco-terrorist was killed. Two others survived. And the Vegas Golden Knights headed back to the Stanley Cup Finals. They completed a sweep on Tuesday night of the Colorado Avalanche, winning game 4-2-1. 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
5: This is WRAL meteorologist Amy Wilmoth with the forecast for this morning. Mainly cloudy, muggy, and warm out there. And then a couple of late-day showers and storms are possible. The rain will not be as widespread as it's been in the last couple of days. High temperatures climb into the mid to upper 80s. Still a few showers and storms early on tonight. It stays mild with temperatures in the low 70s. Listen here every hour for WRAL forecasts. And when severe weather breaks out, we break in. Rewind.

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2: 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The Virginia Supreme Court has struck down the redistricting referendum that was approved by voters during last month's special election. In a ruling issued Friday, the court found the constitutional amendment process used to place the measure on the ballot did not meet requirements outlined in the Constitution of Virginia. As a result, the referendum results were declared invalid. The referendum would have allowed Virginia lawmakers to redraw congressional district maps ahead of the 2026 elections. The Virginia Supreme Court had previously allowed the election to move forward while the legal change remained ongoing. However, the court had temporarily blocked certification of the results pending a final decision. Friday's ruling officially voids the referendum and prevents the proposed redistricting changes from taking effect. This is Nancy Martin reporting your local news on the Lakes Media Network.
3: This is WRAL meteorologist Amy Wilmoth with the forecast for this morning. Mainly cloudy, muggy, and warm out there. And then a couple of late-day showers and storms are possible. The rain will not be as widespread as it's been in the last couple of days. High temperatures climb into the mid to upper 80s. Still a few showers and storms early on tonight. It stays mild with temperatures in the low 70s. Listen here every hour for WRAL forecasts. And when severe weather breaks out, we break in.

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3: Fox News, I'm Sue Guzman. Texas Senator John Cornyn's 23-year run comes to an end after losing to Texas Attorney General Ken Paxton in a primary runoff election. Comes after President Trump endorsed Paxton last week, calling him a true MAGA warrior. Paxton acknowledged him last night.
4: And then there's one person who I think you might know. President Donald J. Trump.
3: President Trump will meet with his cabinet today. The conflict with Iran expected to be a major topic. Fox's Ashley Webster.
5: U.S. Central Command saying that they launched these so-called defensive strikes to protect U.S. troops from Iranian forces. Later in the day, CENTCOM gave out a statement with more explanation saying, quote, targets included missile launch sites and Iranian boats.
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6: WRAL meteorologist Amy Wilmoth with the forecast for this morning. Mainly cloudy, muggy, and warm out there. And then a couple of late day showers and storms are possible. The rain will not be as widespread as it's been in the last couple of days. High temperatures climb into the mid to upper 80s. Still a few showers and storms early on tonight. It stays mild with temperatures in the low 70s. Listen here every hour for WRAL forecasts. And when severe weather breaks out, we break in.
7: Thank you, Amy. We got 73 degrees outside the studio here in South Hill, VA. 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We're your home for South Hill's greatest hits. And I'm your host, Jimmy Martin, playing your favorite hits from the 70s, 80s, and 90s. Got a great lineup for you, as always. On this Wednesday hump day, it's the 27th day of May. Today is National Grape Day. It's also National Senior Health and Fitness Day. It is National Flip-Flop Day. It's National Cellophane Tape Day. And it's National Grape Popsicle Day. Hey, it's a day I'm going to play some great tunes, too. Coming up, I've got Madonna and Cyndi Lauper. Let's kick off this hour with DeBarge and Rhythm of the Night on Rewind 1019, your home for South Hill's greatest hits. 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

0: This is Nancy Schmidt with Local News on Rewind 101.9. 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
1: This is WRAL meteorologist Amy Wilmuth with the forecast for this morning. Mainly cloudy, muggy, and warm out there. And then a couple of late-day showers and storms are possible. The rain will not be as widespread as it's been in the last couple of days. High temperatures climb into the mid to upper 80s. Still a few showers and storms early on tonight. It stays mild with temperatures in the low 70s. Listen here every hour for WRAL forecasts. And when severe weather breaks out, we break in.
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2: Well, you know, it's one of my favorite times of the day. We get to look around the area, find out who all is celebrating their birthdays and anniversaries. So on this 27th day of May, over in Lawrenceville, Teresa Carpenter celebrates a birthday. Mr. and Ms. Willie Whitby celebrating their anniversary today. In Chase City, Carolyn Hoyle has a birthday. Mr. and Ms. Joey and Taylor Bruce celebrating an anniversary today. In the South Hill area, Henry Clary has a birthday. Beth Callahan celebrates today. Sherry Blythe celebrates a birthday. And then Charles and Shanna Matthews celebrating their anniversary today. And on my special calendar for today, Stephanie Burns has a birthday. So does Jason Link. Lynn Holt celebrating a birthday today. And John and Lauren Ferguson celebrating their anniversary today. Now, if you celebrate your birthday today, you share your special day with lots of other notable and notorious people. For instance, born on this day back in 1794, American shipping and railroad magnate Cornelius Vanderbilt, born on this day. Also born on this day, poet and author, she wrote the Battle Hymn of the Republic, Julia Ward Howe, born on this day back in 1819. Cowboy and scout James Butler, a.k.a. Wild Bill Hickok, born on this day back in 1837. A politician, 38th Vice President of the United States. He was under Lyndon Johnson. He also ran for president in 68, but did not succeed. Born on this day back in 1911, Hubert Humphrey. Also, golfer, golfing great Sam Snead, born on this day back in 1912. Actor Sir Christopher Lee, born on this day back in 1922. Former Secretary of State and winner of the Nobel Peace Prize in 1973, Henry Kissinger, born in 1923. Actor Louis Gossett Jr., born on this day back in 1936. Bass player for Jefferson Starship, Pete Sears, born in 1948. TV anchor Cynthia McFadden, born on this day back in 1956. Keyboardist with the Black Crows, Eddie Harsh, born in 1957. Actor Todd Bridges, born in 1965. Drummer and co-founder of the band Alice in Chains, Sean Kinney, born in 1966. Singer with TLC, she worked with others as well. Lisa Left Eye Lopez, born on this day back in 1971. So happy birthday, happy anniversary to everybody celebrating today. Hope you have the best one you ever had.
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0: 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It's 7:42 now. Hey, I do want to let you know that the burn ban for Mecklenburg County has been lifted due to the fact that we did get a little bit of rain there over the weekend. So the burn ban has been lifted. Now, keep in mind, if you do burn some stuff, you still need to be responsible for burning safely, okay? So so please, burn, use your head, use common sense, monitor weather conditions, and avoid burning on windy days, too. 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
3: Fox News, I'm CJ Papa. Red wave for Texas Attorney General Ken Paxton, backed by President Trump, trouncing four-term incumbent Senator John Cornyn in the Republican Senate runoff.
4: Paxton easily defeated Cornyn in the GOP runoff, 63-36%, another sign of the president's power over the GOP. President Trump had criticized Cornyn for not siding with him on some issues like ending the filibuster and the Save America Act. So Cornyn is promising to support the Republican ballot.
3: Fox's Madeline Rivera, President Trump's citing the potential for bad weather, moves a critical cabinet meeting from the president's country retreat at Camp David to the White House. The cabinet will discuss the next steps in the war with Iran, and the U.S. military attacks another suspected drug trafficking vessel in the Eastern Pacific. Central Command reports one man was killed, two others survived. 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
5: WRAL meteorologist Amy Wilmoth with the forecast for this morning. Mainly cloudy, muggy, and warm out there. And then a couple of late-day showers and storms are possible. The rain will not be as widespread as it's been in the last couple of days. High temperatures climb into the mid to upper 80s. Still a few showers and storms early on tonight. It stays mild with temperatures in the low 70s. Listen here every hour for WRAL forecasts. And when severe weather breaks out, we break in.
6: Thank you, Amy. We've got 73 degrees outside the studio here in South Hill, VA. 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We are your home for South Hill's greatest hits, and I'm your host, Jimmy Martin, playing your favorite hits from the 70s, 80s, and 90s. Got a great lineup for you, as always, on this Wednesday hump day. It's the 27th day of May. Today is National Grape Day. It's also National Senior Health and Fitness Day. It's National Flip-Flop Day, and it's National Cellophane Tape Day. National Grape Popsicle Day, too. Wow, so grapes and grape popsicles. Boy. Great tunes coming up for you this morning from Fleetwood Mac and the Proclaimers. We're going to kick off this hour with a little bit of Aerosmith and Crying on Rewind 101.9. 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

0: 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Hey, the Colonial Center's got a really cool thing coming up this weekend. It's Roll With It, the board game night. 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So come on out. 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Player one, no problem. 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

0: 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The Virginia Supreme Court has struck down the redistricting referendum that was approved by voters during last month's special election. In a ruling issued Friday, the court found the constitutional amendment process used to place the measure on the ballot did not meet requirements outlined in the Constitution of Virginia. As a result, the referendum results were declared invalid. The referendum would have allowed Virginia lawmakers to redraw congressional district maps ahead of the 2026 elections. The Virginia Supreme Court had previously allowed the election to move forward while the legal change remained ongoing. However, the court had temporarily blocked certification of the results pending a final decision. Friday's ruling officially voids the referendum and prevents the proposed redistricting changes from taking effect. 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
1: This is WRAL meteorologist Amy Wilmoth with the forecast for this morning. Mainly cloudy, muggy, and warm out there. And then a couple of late-day showers and storms are possible. The rain will not be as widespread as it's been in the last couple of days. High temperatures climb into the mid to upper 80s. Still a few showers and storms early on tonight. It stays mild with temperatures in the low 70s. Listen here every hour for WRAL forecasts. And when severe weather breaks out, we break in.
2: Thank you, Amy. We've got 74 outside the studio here in South Hill, VA. It's 8:31 now. Hey, and look, school is out for the summer for most students, but summer school will begin on next Monday, the first day of June, okay? And got new office hours for Mecklenburg High School. Summer office hours are from 7:45 till 4:30, okay, just so you know. Also want to let you know that the next school will begin for the 2026-27 school year for students on August the 10th. So students that are not doing summer school, well, you got a little bit of a break there. So now, students that would like to participate in sports, you've got some workout times and interest sessions, workouts, summer workouts, volleyball workouts will begin on June 2nd, and they will be on from 9 until 11 a.m. Tryouts will be on August 3rd through the 5th. Okay, so check with your coaches on that. And then football workouts will begin on June 1st from 5 p.m. to 8 p.m. Monday through Thursday. So if you're interested in playing any of those sports, check that out. Check with your coaches and find out more details on that. Now, yesterday, there was some tournament action, and I do not have scores from that, but today, baseball regional tournament will continue. Now, I don't know if Mecklenburg is still involved in that, depends on whether they won or lost yesterday. Regional girls varsity soccer tournament continues today. Again, I don't know about the outcome of yesterday's game, so don't know if the soccer team's still in there, but the softball varsity tournament will begin today, the regional quarterfinals. Third-seeded Mecklenburg will take on second-seeded Halifax. They'll be at Halifax County High School today, okay? All right, that's all I got for Mecklenburg Schools. Let's get back to the music. 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

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The Southside Virginia Community College Foundation is having their scholarship golf tournament, the Freddie Reeks Memorial Golf Classic. That's coming up on June 10th. That's a Wednesday at Lake Gaston Golf Club down in Gasburg. They have some sponsorships available. They may even still have some team spots available to play in this tournament. So call 949-1068 or 949-1008 to find out more about this golf tournament. Sign up and be a sponsor, okay? Time is ticking. All right, folks, time to rewind in time. Find out what all happened on this day back in the day. So we're going back to 1796. It was on this day that James S. McLean patents his piano, okay? In 1895, British inventor Bert Akers patents the film camera projector. Okay. 1930, Richard Drew invents masking tape. In 1930, the 1,046-foot tall Chrysler Building in New York City, the tallest man-made structure at the time, opens to the public. 1931, Swiss Auguste Piccard and Paul Kipfer make the first flight into stratosphere by balloon from Augsburg, Germany. 1961, the first black light is sold. 1969, Walt Disney World construction begins at Bay Lake and Lake Buena Vista, Florida. In 1977, New York City fines George Willig 1 cent for each of the 110 stories that he climbed of the South Tower of the World Trade Center in New York. That's $1.10. That's not much. He probably did it again for that. In 1994, Larry King ends his radio

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3: Fox News, I'm Gianna Gelosi. Ken Paxton easily defeating incumbent Senator John Cornyn in the Texas GOP runoff thanks to a boost from President Trump.
4: President Trump had criticized Cornyn for not siding with him on some issues like ending the filibuster and the Save America Act. The upcoming matchup, though, between Paxton and Senate Democratic candidate James Tallarico is the one that Dems wanted. Paxton has dealt with personal and political problems, which Democrats hope will give them a boost.
3: Fox's Madeline Rivera Paxton facing James Tallarico in November. President Trump is set to hold a high-stakes cabinet meeting today at the White House as his administration maps out the next steps in their negotiations with Iran.
5: The final details for a possible agreement between the United States and Iran are still being discussed. Regional officials say that implementation of an agreement is even more important than what is written.
3: And that is Fox's Trey Yanks reporting from Tel Aviv. 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
6: This is WRAL meteorologist Amy Wilmoth with the forecast for this morning. Mainly cloudy, muggy, and warm out there. And then a couple of late day showers and storms are possible. The rain will not be as widespread as it's been in the last couple of days. High temperatures climb into the mid to upper 80s. Still a few showers and storms early on tonight. It stays mild with temperatures in the low 70s. Listen here every hour for WRAL forecasts. And when severe weather breaks out, we break in.
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0: morning, Tradio fans and listeners, and welcome to Tradio on the Radio. 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I'm your host, Jimmy Martin, and I'll be taking your calls at 447-7128 in just a minute or two. But before we get to your calls, let's go down to Henderson Fruit and Produce. Talk to Miss Stephanie. She's got some great specials going on today, as always, don't you, Stephanie?
1: I do.
0: Well, I would love you to tell me all about them, my dear.
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0: Stephanie, thank you so much, my dear. Hope you have a wonderful day, okay?
1: Thank you as well.
0: Thank you. Bye-bye. That's Stephanie down at Henderson Fruit and Produce, where she's got a warehouse full of other items. Go down there and check them out today. All righty, folks, time to start taking your calls at 447-7128 just as soon as we look at the reminders for the Tradio show. So first of all, please, no advertising of firearms on the show. No mattresses or box springs either, please. If you're a business or you offer some kind of service, well, that's a paid ad, whether it's child care in your home or handyman services. Maybe you do some kind of lawn care like tree trimming or grass mowing, plant planting, leaf raking, and such like that. Maybe you're a backyard mechanic or you custom make items, sit with the elderly, clean houses. 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With that said, I am ready for your calls at 447-7128. You got items to put on the show? Got something to sell? Got something to give away? Got something you're looking for? 447-7128 is that number to call. All right, I do want to let you know that the South Hill Ruerton Club has a few bags of onions left. 10-pound bags of onions for just $12. That's the Sweet Vidalia onions from Georgia. They've still got a few of them left. So call Wally to arrange pickup or text him, one or the other, 917-9119. You better go ahead and get that call in before they run out. So 917-9119. If you'd ordered some already and you haven't picked them up, you need to get them picked up. 1041 Camp Road is where they're going to be. Now, they're not going to be manning that station all the time, so you want to check with Wally and see when somebody will be there. 917-9119. 1041 Camp Road, South Hill. That's over in the Union Level area, right off of Gordon Lake Road. Okay, just so you know. 10-pound bag of onions, just $12. Beautiful, big, juicy, sweet Vidalia onions. Mmm, boy. Now, grill them up, put on your hot dogs or hamburgers or your bratwurst or whatever, or make you a blooming onion with them, or just season up your beef stew or whatever, man. Good stuff, man. Don't want to miss out on those, okay? 917-9119. Okay, 447-7128. That's my number for Tradio on the Radio. If you got items to put on the show today, give me a ring and let's put you on the air and talk about your items that you've got for sale, trade, or giveaway today. Okay. I did go over the reminders, right? My brain's not working right today. It's just all confused today. 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Let's go to our first caller. Good morning on Tradio.
2: Good morning, Jim. How are you this morning?
0: Fine, buddy. How are you?
2: I'm doing good.
0: Good.
2: I want to put my buddy's truck back on the radio.
0: Okay.
2: For sale. 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Got a brand new battery in it. The AC works too. And it's a good truck. Very dependable truck.
0: Okay.
2: And I can send pictures. I had four people I sent pictures to yesterday, but I ain't heard nothing back yet. So
0: I got you.
2: I'll put it on again.
0: Okay.
2: But
0: all right.
2: It's got the third door. It's clean. It's inside and out.
0: Okay.
2: My phone number is 434-264-4957.
0: 4957. Thank you, my friend. Have yourself a good day, man.
2: All right. You too.
0: Thanks.
2: Bye-bye.
0: Bye-bye. Got a 2001 Ford F-250 pickup. It's a four-wheel drive. Sounds like extended cab. Got the towing package. Nice truck there. 264-4957. 264-4957. Good morning on radio.
3: Good morning, sir.
0: Hey, buddy. How you doing, my friend?
3: Doing fine. Doing
0: good.
3: I want to put that house back on there again,
0: okay,
3: please. Two bedroom, one bath. In the Forksville area, 252-814-8451.
0: All right, my friend. Thanks so much for rent.
3: Thank you, sir.
0: Thank you, buddy. Have a good one, man. Bye-bye. Got
3: bye-bye.
0: A two-bedroom house for rent, two-bed, one-bath house for rent over in the Forksville community. Give him a call, 252-814-8451 for some country living. 252-814-8451. 517-7128 is my number for Tradio on the radio. Got some items to put on show today. Give me a ring and we'll put you on the air. We'll talk about your items that you've got for sale, trade, or giveaway today. You know, it's that time of year again when your Mecklenburg County June 2026 real estate and personal property taxes are due. They are actually due now, and they've got to be paid by June 5th to avoid that 10% late penalty and additional interest charges. Keep in mind, there is a $35 service charge for returned checks. Now, if you have not received a tax statement for any real estate or personal property that you own, you need to contact the Treasurer's Office right away, 738-6191 if you're on the western end of the county, or on the eastern end, 447-7636. Now, if you call them on a cell phone, it really doesn't matter. But anyway, use extension 4251 in either case, whichever number you call, at 738-6191 or 447-7636. 36 extension 4251. That is the Mecklenburg County Treasurer's Office extension. So, and the other two numbers are the Mecklenburg County switchboard. Okay. So either one of them work, but call up and use extension 4251 to reach the Treasurer's Office to talk about your tax bill. Good morning on Tradio.
4: Good morning, Jim. How are you this morning?
0: Fine, buddy. How you doing today?
4: I'm doing pretty good, Jim.
0: Good, good. What you got going on today?
4: I got all the stuff I was telling you about in this utility building that I'm trying to get rid of, clothes.
0: Okay.
4: It's all kind of stuff in there. This stuff, if people come by here and look at it, they'll want to buy some of it because I'm getting rid of practically everything in there.
0: Okay.
4: From $10 to a dollar.
0: Okay.
4: And they can't beat it.
0: Okay.
4: I'm telling you, I got grills. Been used one time, gas grill, everything.
0: Okay.
4: You just called me, Jimmy. I ain't trying to take up your time this morning.
0: Okay.
4: It's
0: 434-233-2819.
4: 2819.
0: All right, buddy.
4: Yes, sir. And this shed is like this shed right here every day until all this stuff is gone.
0: I got you, buddy. All right. Good enough.
4: Well, all right, Jimmy.
0: Thanks so much for calling. You have a great day, man.
4: You too, man.
0: Thank you, bud. Bye-bye. Got a shed full of stuff he's trying to get rid of. $10 down to a dollar. Okay, I got clothes, men's and women's clothes and shoes and gas grills and all kinds of other stuff. Call 233-2819. That's 233-2819 if you're interested in any of the stuff he's got in that shed. I want to find out exactly what else is in there. So, all right, 447-7128. That's my number for Tradio on the radio. I'm going to stop for just a moment, and we're going to go down to Tatum Paint and Body Shop and Auto Sales and see about some collision repair and maybe find a new-to-me ride because they've got a great selection of used vehicles on the lot, ready to go, great deals on them, and they make it easy to get in those rides. 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
0: Yeah, if you got all that old scrap metal, old appliances, old automotive batteries, aluminum cans, old vehicles, they'll buy a whole vehicle from you at Sadler Salvage Yard right there in Broadnax on Highway 58. Let's go back to the phone and see who this is. Good morning on Tradio.
8: Yes, sir. This morning, I still have that complete Bimini top for a pontoon boat. It's an aluminum frame with the canvas top and all the hardware instructions to mount it. If anybody's interested, it's 98 inches wide, so it'll go 96 to 101 is what it's made for.
0: Okay.
8: So if anybody's interested, then call me 434-917-5862.
0: 5862. All right, buddy.
8: Thank you.
0: Thank you for calling, man. Have a good one. Bye-bye. Got a complete Bimini top for your pontoon boat. It's aluminum frame with canvas in good shape. Got all the hardware to go with it. It's about 96 inches wide, okay? Give him a call at 917-5862, 917-5862. Good morning on Tradio.
9: Good morning, Jimmy. How you doing? I got unusual thing I'm going to ask you this morning.
0: Uh-oh. What you got, bud?
9: Well, what I got is I got in my tree feet. I don't have an extension ladder either. I'm looking for a tree climber or somebody's got a 40-foot ladder to get my cat out of the tree. It's been in the tree for 2 days.
0: Oh, no.
9: Yeah. And I'm willing to pay $200 if anybody wants to come and do it.
0: Okay. Whereabouts are you?
9: In Alberta, Virginia.
0: Alberta, okay. All right. What's that number, buddy? Yeah. Let's see if we can find you somebody to rescue 434. That cat.
9: 434.
0: Uh-huh.
9: 434-321-3619. I'm Bill.
0: 3619. All right, Bill. Let's see if we can find somebody to help you out with that cat.
9: All right. Thank
0: you. Thank you, my friend. Appreciate you calling. Mm-hmm. Bye-bye. All right, Bill needs some help with getting his cat out of a tree. It's been up there for 2 days, okay? So he needs some help. If you can climb a tree and get the cat out, or maybe you got a 40-foot extension ladder or something like that, he needs your help. Give him a call, 321-3619, 321-3619. He's willing to pay you to come out and get the cat out of the tree. 321-3619 if you're not afraid of heights and you can climb that tree or get up in it with an extension ladder, okay? Wow. Good morning on Tradio.
10: Good morning. How you doing?
0: All righty, buddy. What's up, man?
10: Not much. Look, I still got that gearbox. It's 50 horsepower. I got 2 6-inch blades go with it. And for a bush hog, it's in good shape. I want $60 for that.
0: Okay.
10: And I'm putting on for somebody else. Got a 97 Nissan Maxima. It need a water pump. It runs. And they want to sell that $250. Has the title with it. Either sell it for somebody to pick up junk or whatever. You know.
0: And you say, how much are you selling it for?
10: $250.
0: Holy cow. Okay.
10: Now, right. It's not mine. It's not somebody, the lady got it. She said, want to get out the yard. It runs, but like I said, need a water pump on it, and they just want to get rid of it. She want to get rid of it.
0: I got you.
10: And also, I got an 8-foot Weimer fiberglass ladder, step ladder, I want to sell. And it's just like new. I want $80 for that.
0: Okay.
10: The number is 336-583-5204.
0: 5204. All right, buddy.
10: Yeah, I thank you to our sold a cherry picker.
0: Congratulations. I bet it was to Freddie, wasn't it?
10: Yeah.
0: Yep, that's what I thought.
10: thank you,
0: buddy. Have a good one, man. Bye-bye. All right, got a gearbox for a 50-horsepower bush hog. Got the blades to go with it, too. And he has got his friend has a 97 Nissan Maxima. It's going to need a water pump. It's cheap, too. Might need some other stuff. Anyway, got an 8-foot Werner extension ladder. Or no, fiberglass step ladder. Give him a call at 336-583-5204. That's 336-583-5204. Good morning. You're on Tradio.
11: Good morning.
0: Good morning. How are you, dear?
11: All right.
0: Good.
11: I'd like to put on this stuff that I got on back on Tradio. I got some burn barrels. I got some dog boxes, igloo dog boxes. I got grills. One of them is a gas one, was converted to a charcoal, and the other one is charcoal. And I got some fishing rods, a whole bunch of them. They can buy them all and fix up what they can fix and go fishing.
0: Okay.
11: And I know the fish is biting.
0: Okay.
11: I got a nice storage desk and a storage building and a table. They're antique. I need to get rid of them. And I also got an antique base, a pellet saw machine. When the top is gone, I was going to put a top on and make a table load up, but they'd never get it done. All that stuff is just in the way.
0: Okay.
11: It's got to get gone.
0: Okay.
11: So if they could call me at 434-566-1226, and that's the Alberta number.
0: All right,
11: it's
0: my dear.
11: Starting in Alberta, it's off of number one.
0: Okay. All right. Well,
11: okay.
0: Thank you so much. You have a wonderful day, okay?
11: You too. Thank you.
0: Bye-bye. Got a bunch of stuff in her shed she needs to get rid of. Some outside, too. Got some burn barrels. Got some dog boxes. Some of them the igloo style. Got some charcoal grills. One was a gas, been converted to charcoal. You might can convert it back if you want to. Got some fishing rods and tackle, I believe. She said a storage building. Whether she's selling the building or not, I'm not positive. But anyway, she's got a table in there, an antique table and an antique sewing machine, at least the base. She said top's gone. But anyway, call her up 566-1226, 566-1226, find out more about what she's got there. Good morning on Tradio. Hello? You're on Tradio. I can't hear you. Get me off of mute. Or call me back. He hung up. All right. 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Back to the phone. Good morning on Tradio.
12: Yeah, Jimmy.
0: Hey,
12: Tradio
0: buddy.
12: Hooked me up yesterday. I sold three of the items, 3 to 5 yesterday.
0: Good for you, buddy. That's great, yeah. Man. Fantastic.
12: Yeah, had a good man called me the night before and said he wanted everything. And like I said, he did like clockwork. He came, looked, and paid, and everybody happy.
0: Cool beans, buddy. So glad everybody's happy.
12: So I thought
0: what you got left?
12: A little more on here today.
0: What you got left? All right.
12: It's like I said, still got that 20-inch push mower, that cobalt battery powered.
0: Okay.
12: Take $225 for that. And at Westinghouse, 4,400 PSI pressure washer, new in the box. Take $550 for that. Probably. I put it on that one more time, I guess, at Arrow 10x14 metal storage building.
0: Okay.
12: I think I've dropped to 620. I'm gonna do this, like I said, this last week on that. Either I start putting it up.
0: I got you.
12: I dropped to $600 on that.
0: Okay.
12: And one more thing, that it's a overhead cable electric horse, like mounted up in the ceiling of your garage or something, and take motors out and stuff like that. It lifts up 880 pounds.
0: Okay.
12: And take $80 for that.
0: Okay.
12: Is that 4 or 5?
0: That's 4.
12: Okay. And I go ahead and put on, still got that Toro battery powered 16-inch chainsaw kit.
0: Okay.
12: And take $200 for that.
0: Okay.
12: And like I said, I've had a few people call and not leave a message. Like I said, if they don't leave a message, I don't call them back.
0: Right, gotcha.
12: Don't know if it's them or telemarketer or whatever. But, yeah, like I said, just call and leave a message, and I'll give you a call back at 434-446-2356.
0: 2356. Thanks, buddy. Have a good day, man.
12: Yeah, man. You too now.
0: Thank you.
12: A lot.
0: Bye-bye. 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Good morning on Tradio.
13: Good morning, Jimmy.
0: Hey, what's up?
13: Oh, nothing. I heard about the cat up the tree. I have them up the tree all the time, but they always come back down.
0: Yeah, right. When they get hungry enough.
13: I need to get that number for the guy that had the bush hog parts.
0: Yeah, that's, where'd he go? Bush hog parts. Okay. There he is, 336.
13: Okay.
0: 583.
13: Okay.
0: 5204.
13: Okay. Thank you, and I still have that, four brand new 55 R17 tires that still got the stickers on them. And I still got the cab and all the stuff I put on yesterday. But anyway, I need that number, so I appreciate it, man. You have yourself a good week.
0: Hey, I'll you talk too, to buddy. You later. Thank you, man. What's your number? 804-898-8023.
13: 8023. All right. And I'm also still giving away free cats.
0: Okay, of course you are. Okay, thanks, buddy. Mm-hmm. Bye-bye.
13: Bye.
0: All right, he has got some 17-inch tires. Let's see here if I can find it. Anyway, and a cab for a Chevy truck. He got some free cats, too. Give him a call, 804-898-8023. That's 804-898-8023. I didn't want to do that. All right, let's see here. Okay, we'll answer this caller. Good morning on Tradio.
14: Good morning. How you doing?
0: Fine, buddy. How you doing today?
14: Doing pretty good.
0: Good.
14: I like to pick two vehicles on Trader this morning. I got a 97 Chevrolet long bed, four-wheel drive. Got 215 on the motor, original motor versus transmission in it. Everything's worked pretty good. I've got a couple of rest on the rocket panels like Chevrolet's normally do.
0: Okay.
14: Action 6004, best offer.
0: Okay.
14: And I also got a 2014 Chevrolet Impala. Got 74,000 miles on it. Like I said, I'm an older road truck driver, so I don't have time to drive it. Just sitting, asking $10,000 for that best offer.
0: Okay.
14: You can give me a call at
0: 434-637-2662. 2662. 637-2662.
14: Yes, sir.
0: Got you, buddy. Thanks for calling. Have a good one, man. Bye-bye. Got a 97 Chevy four-wheel drive pick-em-up truck. It's a long bed. Also got a 2014 Chevy Impala. Give him a call at 637-2662. 637-2662. Good morning on Tradio.
15: Good morning, Jimmy. It's been a while.
0: It sure has, my dear. How you doing, Lynn?
15: All right. How about you?
0: Good. Not bad at all. Not bad at all. Just keep on rocking.
15: Okay, I'm on the road, so I don't know the specs on everything.
0: Okay.
15: But I do have a few things. I have a, I'm pretty sure it's oak, headboard and footboard. I have a medicine cabinet. It has a mirror on it. I don't know how many shelves. It's been under my bed forever. I got to get rid of it. I have a Panasonic phone. It has four cordless handsets, and it's silver in color.
0: Okay.
15: I also have a piece of mirror.
0: A what?
15: I also have a mirror.
0: Okay.
15: It was in a frame, and I took it out, and I made a message thing.
0: Okay.
15: And it works better.
0: Okay.
15: But I have a mirror that I want to get rid of. Okay. I try to get rid of the mirror with the frame, but nobody took a bite. So.
0: Gotcha. So you use the frame for something else. Gotcha.
15: Yeah, I used the frame. I put metal on the back. It's magnet and everything. I have my calendar and everything on it, all my messages.
0: Cool. Okay. All right.
15: And I have a Schwitt bicycle. It's 21 speed. It's a girl's bike. It's maroon in color. Everything's in excellent to mint condition.
0: Okay.
15: If anybody's interested, I've sold over 190 things. Got to probably sell another 190 things to get rid of.
0: I understand that one. All right. What's that number, dear?
15: 434-676-4379.
0: Okay.
15: And must leave a message.
0: Right.
15: No message, no callback.
0: I got you, dear. All righty. Is that bed full size or queen size? Or
15: I'm not really sure because I don't have my specs with me.
0: Okay. All right. Got you. No problem.
15: I don't even think I measured it yet.
0: Okay. All right, one dear. Well, look, thanks so much for calling. And have a wonderful day, okay? Good to hear from you.
15: Yes, you talk to me. Thank you. Same here.
0: Bye-bye.
15: Bye-bye.
0: I got an oak headboard and footboard. Not sure on the size on that. But anyway, got a medicine cabinet with a mirror on it. Got a Panasonic phone system for your home. Several extension units to go with it. Got a mirror that is unframed. And got a Schwinn 21-speed women's bicycle. Give her a call, 676-4379. Leave a message. She will call you back. Got to leave a message. Good morning on Tradio.
10: Yeah, Jim, I forgot to put something on for that lady. These vehicles are located in South Boston, too. She got a 98 Tahoe, got a 350 5.7 motor. They took the heads off it, and son and husband passed away. That's why she's getting rid of this stuff. The maximum got less than 200,000 active miles on.
0: Okay.
10: And the number, and she'll take 500 for both of them.
0: Okay.
10: The number is 336-583-5204.
0: Okay. All right, buddy.
10: Yes. More information, then call this number.
0: Okay, so the Tahoe doesn't really run because the heads ain't on it, right?
10: Heads in a tote box. Okay. Ted reworked it now.
0: I got you.
10: They'll put them back on.
0: I got you. All right, buddy. Thanks, man. Have a good one here.
10: All right,
0: I got a 98 Chevy Tahoe that needs the heads reinstalled on it. I got a 5.7 liter V8, I think that would be. Also got that Nissan Maxima. What a deal on those, just for scrap. 336-583-5204. That's 336-583-5204. Good morning on Tradio.
16: Good morning, Jimmy.
0: Hey, buddy. What are you doing, man?
16: I tried to call you on my house phone. I think that's hacking up again.
0: Uh-oh. That's not good. All right.
16: But anyway, I still got this project called a 1977 Cougar.
0: Okay.
16: And then I have a one-row cold corn planter.
0: Okay.
16: And I'm looking for say a 12,000 to a 15,000 BTU when the air conditioner in good shape.
0: Okay.
16: And my numbers, I'm hoping they can call in. It's 434-374-8214.
0: All right, buddy. Thanks so much for calling this morning. You have yourself a great day, okay? Good to hear from you.
16: Thank you. Thank you. The same to you.
0: See you, man. Thanks. Bye-bye. Bye. I got a 1977 Mercury Cougar. It's a project vehicle. Got a Cole brand one-row corn planter. And looking for a 12,000 to 15,000 BTU window air conditioner. Can you help him out? That's 374-8214, 374-8214. 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
0: 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Plus, they got some new apparel for your porch goose, too. Okay, go by and see them today. Back to the phone. Good morning on Tradio. That's you.
19: Yes, I like it. Hello?
0: Yeah, you're on Tradio.
19: I'd like to have the number for the 97 Maxima.
0: The 97 Maxima, that's 336-583-5204.
19: All right, I do appreciate it.
0: Sure thing, no problem. Have a good one. Yes, sir. Bye-bye.
19: Bye-bye.
0: All right, hopefully we got that Maxima gone, man. Good morning on Tradio.
20: Good morning.
0: Hello.
20: I have a 3-point hitch PTO powered sprayer that goes behind your tractor, and it's probably 35 or 40 gallon tank, and it folds up and comes down. I think it's 15 feet or 18 feet swath.
0: Okay.
20: It's been used very, very little. I'm asking $800 for it. If anybody's interested.
0: Okay.
20: Phone number is 434-917-3909.
0: 3909. Thank you, buddy.
20: Yes, sir.
0: Appreciate you calling, man. Bye-bye.
20: See you later.
0: All right. Bye-bye. Got a 3-point hitch PTO powered sprayer. It's got the 40 gallon or so tank on it and 15 foot swath for spraying. Give him a call, 917-3909. That's 917-3909. Good morning, you're on Tradio.
21: Hey, good morning, Jimmy. How you doing?
0: Fine, dear. How you doing today?
21: I'm having a good day.
0: I'm so glad to hear
21: I'm
0: that.
21: I'm just calling to wish my son a happy birthday.
0: All right.
21: So
0: well,
21: we're going to have a good day.
0: All right. Going to have cake and ice cream and everything, right?
21: We're going to have the cake. Not sure about the ice cream, but we got the cake ordered.
0: Okay. What's his name, Linda?
21: Yeah. Mike Hill.
0: Mike Hill.
21: Yeah, Mike Hill.
0: Well,
21: and I won't say how old he is. I can't do the math all the time, but I'll just say he's under 40.
0: Under 40. Okay, for now. Okay. All right, dear. Well, look, I didn't think you were even 40, but anyway, happy birthday to Mike. Hope he has a fantastic day, dear.
21: All right, thank you
0: thank
21: so
0: you.
21: Much,
0: you
21: and
0: take
21: you have
0: care.
21: A wonderful day
0: you
21: as
0: too.
21: Well.
0: Thank you. Bye-bye. Bye-bye. Where's your son, Mike Hill? A happy birthday today. So, Mike, I think you're going to get some cake. You might want to bring some ice cream to go with it. Okay. All right. 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They can hook you up and haul you wherever you need to go, Richmond to Raleigh, Virginia Beach to Danville. Maybe you broke down on the side of the road or your car wouldn't start. Well, all you got to do is call them up, 447-7423, and they can come out and help you out. Now, they might can help you out by doing some roadside service, you know, and get you going right then. 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From computer diagnostics to brakes, shocks, oil changes, front-end alignments, air conditioner repair, maintenance, you name it, they do all of your auto repairs, okay? And they do your state inspections, too. Get that 5 of 26 off that windshield. You got less than a week to get that on there changed up to 5 of 27. I'm just telling you. Just saying. Okay? So stop in and see him today at 128 West Main here in South Hill. Or call him for a tow or to make an appointment for some of that work. 447-7423 for Brown's Towing and Auto Repair. Good morning on Tradio.
1: Hey, how's it going?
0: Hey, buddy, what are you up to today?
1: Not a whole lot.
0: I'm surprised.
1: fixing to get in a little something.
0: Like okay, that. All right, there you go. What you got to get rid of today?
1: I got that, got a pull behind aerator. I think it's 42 inches or so for the grass, lawn.
0: Right.
1: $50.
0: Right. Okay.
1: I got one of my old hand transplanters, tobacco planters, $35. I got a push type garden seeder with a bunch of different seed plates, $45. I got a few fishing line spools. They're brand new that fit a Okuma Avenger spinning reel. These are brand new, $10 a piece.
0: Okay.
1: And looking a roll of hay for the goats. Grass ain't growing quick enough.
0: I understand that. They eat it up before it ever gets going anywhere, don't they?
1: Yeah.
0: Yep. All right.
1: Need to have a barbecue, all
0: right? Right. What's that number, my friend?
1: 917-4043.
0: All right. I appreciate it, man. Have yourself a great day, buddy. We'll see you.
1: All right.
0: Bye-bye. I got a pull-behind style lawn aerator. It's one of those that you fill up with the water, I believe. Also got a hand-type transplanter, or a tobacco transplanter, which you can transplant whatever you want to, I guess. Also got a push-type garden seeder with various plates for different size seeds. Got some fishing line spools for an Okama, I believe he said, Avenger spinning reel. Okay, and he's looking for a roll of hay. He's out there on 138. He needs some hay for his goats. Give him a call, 917-4043, 917-4043. Okay, 447-7128 is my number to call for Tradio on the radio. Hey, I want to remind you about the VCU Health CMH's babysitting training course. That is going to be for various weekends or various days, I should say, in June and July. It's a all-day kind of thing, 8 till 3:30 on the days they have the courses. It's designed for ages 11 to 14, and it'll teach students how to react in an emergency situation, including child and infant safety, poison control, CPR, first aid, and basic child care skills, too. And students will also learn about business and build self-esteem, skills that will last a lifetime. And at the end of the course, students will receive a babysitting certificate and be certified in American Heart Association's Heart Savers CPR and First Aid. Okay. Now, it is a very limited kind of thing. There are only a few sessions, and they are limiting it to 10 participants per session. So, contact the Health and Wellness Department of VCU CMH at 434-584-539.

0: I hate to let them go, but they're eating me out of house and home.
1: Okay. All right.
0: My phone number is 434-683-1590. They can call me, text me, and I'll send them pictures of mother and the daddy and the three puppies.
1: Okay.
0: Two gray and one tricolor.
1: Okay. Cool, man. All right. Let's see if we can find them a new home.
0: Thank you.
1: Thank you, bud. Bye-bye. Got some four-month-old bully puppies. A mom and dad are on the premises. Give him a call or text him at 683-1590. That's 683-1590. 447-7128. 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
4: 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If we don't have it, you don't need it.
1: That's right. If they don't have it, you don't need it. They got all the things that your toolbox won't accommodate. You know what I'm saying? Goodbye, see Lori and Jan and Kevin, too. They will hook you up with all that equipment and tools that you need to work on that project you're trying to finish up today, okay? All right, let's go back to the phone. Good morning on Tradio.
5: Hello, Jimmy. Hey. It's late, and I won't keep you.
1: You're good.
5: What was the number for the stranded cat?
1: The stranded cat. Okay, that was over here. It was kind of early. There we go. 321-3619.
5: You got it.
1: All right. This is Scott.
5: That's it. Thanks, Jimmy.
1: Thanks, buddy. Have a good day, man.
5: You too now.
1: All right. Bye-bye. All right. Hopefully we got some help for the stranded cat there. Good morning. You're on Tradio.
6: Good morning, Jimmy.
1: Hey there, my friend. How are you, buddy?
6: I'm doing pretty good. How you doing today?
1: I'm doing great, man. Rocking and rolling today, man.
6: You been? Don't I know? I've been listening to it. Phone's ringing off the hook.
1: Yes, it is. Yes, indeed, man. Ooh-wee. All right.
6: Yeah.
1: So what we got today,
6: buddy? Earning your money today.
1: Huh?
6: I said, you're earning your money today.
1: I'm earning my money, that's for sure.
6: I got a few things I'd like to put on, Jimmy.
1: All right, tell me about them, bud.
6: I still have the 4-speed Muncie transmission for a Chevrolet. It's a standard shift. Come out of Chevelle.
1: Okay.
6: I've got a bell housing that fits a Chevrolet V8 and their 6-cylinders. Have the open bottom.
1: Okay.
6: I have the Turbo 350 automatic transmission. 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Has a shift kit.
1: Okay.
6: 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It's been completely rebuilt. It's stock, 4-volt main.

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1: My phone number would be 434-676-9352 or 262-5024.
0: All righty, my friend. Look, thanks so much for calling in this morning. You have yourself a great day, okay?
1: Yep, you too, bud.
0: Yeah, man.
1: Bye-bye.
0: Got a 4-speed Muncie. 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Good morning. You're on Tradio.
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0: Uh-huh.
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0: Give me a number.
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0: Mm-hmm. 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
0: 2662, and you say it's for a long bed pickup?
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0: 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You're on Tradio.
3: Good morning. How you doing?
0: I am great, man. Hope you are, too, buddy.
3: Oh, yeah. I'm calling to put on two Potomac kayaks. They are missing the oars, but they're in good shape. And I also want to get that number for the 77 Cougar that was on earlier.
0: Okay, give me your number for the kayaks first.
3: 434-532-7953.
0: 7953. All right, 77 Cougar is 374.
3: Okay.
0: 8214.
3: 214. Okay. Thank you, and you have a great day.
0: You too, my friend. Thanks for calling. Bye-bye. I think I gave the number out right. That is your number, right, Melvin? All right. I got a couple of Potomac kayaks for sale. Give them a call at 532-7953. That's 532-7953. I just reeled that off like I knew it, right? 8214. Isn't that what, that is what I said, right? My brain is not working. My brain is just, you know, I've gotten old, man. Hey, look, I do want to remind you that the North Carolina boaters born before January 1st of 88 and all Virginia boaters are required to take a boating safety course to operate a vessel on public waters. The U.S. Coast Guard Auxiliary teaches the Boat America course, which satisfies the requirements to operate a vessel in North Carolina and Virginia and some other U.S. states as well. Now, they're going to teach this course on Saturday. That's this Saturday, May 30th, at the Clarksville VFW over on Highway 15 north of Clarksville. From 8 until 5, taking the class in person has an advantage over online by providing hands-on individual training. To register, call Jeremy at 336-266-9733. 3. Okay. 336-266-9733. Okay. All right. I think I'm done for the day. I appreciate all your calls, man. Yeah, I like it when I'm busy. You know, and, you know, Richard said, earning my money today. Well, no, I really earn my money when you don't give me calls and I have to sit here and run my mouth about something. You make it easy. Yeah, you do. Except now I got to go back and read my own writing. So anyway, it is what it is. That's okay. Yeah. Anyway, I have fun. It doesn't matter whether, I mean, I want you to call. We wouldn't have much of a show if you weren't calling. So I appreciate that very, very much. Okay. All right. Look here. I'm going to check you out tomorrow morning at 7 with Most Music Morning Show and 905 for Tradio. Don't forget, I put all these listings online at rewind1019.com. Go to shows, then to Tradio. It takes me about an hour to get today's posted. So bear with me while I'm doing that. I'll see you tomorrow. Y'all have a wonderful day. Bye-bye.

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4: Fox News, I'm CJ Papa. President Trump will hold a cabinet meeting this morning at the White House instead of Camp David due to bad weather.
5: The stakes are pretty high. Iran accused the U.S. of a grave violation of the ceasefire after CENTCOM carried out what it described as defensive strikes on missile launch sites and Iranian boats trying to lay mines. They vowed to respond as well. This happened just days after the president announced a deal to end the war was largely negotiated.
4: Fox's Jackie Harrier at the White House. President Trump now 9-for-9 in his endorsements of candidates to run for Senate. That from Fox News tracking. Texas Attorney General Ken Paxton beats incumbent Senator John Cornyn and the Republican Senate runoff.
6: He's worked diligently for years to help Texas. And for that spirit of service to the Lone Star State and our nation, I'm very grateful.
4: That's A.G. Paxton. He faces progressive Democrat candidate James Tallarico in November. America's listening to Fox News.

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2: This is WRAL meteorologist Amy Wilmoth with the forecast for this morning. Mainly cloudy, muggy, and warm out there. And then a couple of late-day showers and storms are possible. The rain will not be as widespread as it's been in the last couple of days. High temperatures climb into the mid to upper 80s. Still a few showers and storms early on tonight. It stays mild with temperatures in the low 70s. Listen here every hour for WRAL forecasts. And when severe weather breaks out, we break in.
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3: News. I'm Therese Crowley. Texas voters take the president's pick. State Attorney General Ken Paxton wins the Senate runoff over sitting Senator John Cornyn, 64-36, setting up the November vote on whether to pick Paxton or elect the first Texas Democrat senator in 40 years. Progressive James Tallarico.
4: James Tallarico is a threat to everything we hold dear in this state and in this country.
3: Paxton's victory pitch. Voters also toppled Trump impeachment Congressman Democrat Al Green in a Houston runoff for his remap district. Cabinet meeting at the White House this morning with an Iran peace deal topping the talk.
5: The final details for a possible agreement between the United States and Iran are still being discussed. Regional officials say that implementation of an agreement is even more important than what is written.
3: Fox's Trey Yingston in Tel Aviv. The Trump team redefines fertilizer as a national security issue. 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
8: This is WRAL meteorologist Amy Wilmoth with the forecast for this afternoon. A very warm and muggy day out there again. A little bit breezy at times, so that feels nice. And we're

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3: Fox News, I'm CJ Papa. Cabinet meeting of President Trump's inner circle set for 11 a.m. Eastern about the war in Iran.
4: Tension across the region has certainly decreased. There is hope right now about reaching some sort of deal that would avert a return to war, but also address Iran's nuclear program and open the Strait of Hormuz.
3: Fox's Trey Yinks in Tel Aviv. Texas Attorney General Ken Paxton defeats incumbent Senator John Cornyn in the Republican Senate runoff.
5: The president's endorsement is the most valuable endorsement in this country. I'm grateful to have it.
3: His November opponent, Democrat James Tallarico, pushing back on social media.
6: The most corrupt politician in America just became the Republican nominee for the United States Senate.
3: President Trump bashing the Democrat and Truth Social, saying he's weak on crime and will never support the military. 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

0: This is Nancy Martin with Local News on Rewind 101.9. The Virginia Supreme Court has struck down the redistricting referendum that was approved by voters during last month's special election. In a ruling issued Friday, the court found the constitutional amendment process used to place the measure on the ballot did not meet requirements outlined in the Constitution of Virginia. As a result, the referendum results were declared invalid. The referendum would have allowed Virginia lawmakers to redraw congressional district maps ahead of the 2026 elections. The Virginia Supreme Court had previously allowed the election to move forward while the legal change remained ongoing. However, the court had temporarily blocked certification of the results pending a final decision. Friday's ruling officially voids the referendum and prevents the proposed redistricting changes from taking effect. This is Nancy Martin reporting your local news on the Lakes Media Network.
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3: This is WRAL meteorologist Amy Wilmoth with the forecast for this afternoon. A very warm and muggy day out there again. A little bit breezy at times, so that feels nice. And we're dodging a few spotty showers and storms. Highs climb into the upper 80s. We'll have some storms early tonight, and then it's mostly cloudy, muggy, and fairly warm, with temperatures staying in the lower 70s. Listen here every hour for WRAL forecasts, and when severe weather breaks out, we break in.
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3: News. I'm Therese Crowley, chairman of the board. President Trump holds his White House cabinet meeting at a critical phase for the Iran peace deal. Fox's Jackie Heinrich.
4: Now, there are a number of points in here that appear to be very out of step with a lot of the U.S. red lines. But Iran is claiming that the memorandum of understanding would have the U.S. withdraw forces and lift the naval blockade in exchange for Iran restoring commercial traffic through the Strait of Hormuz within a month.
3: And after 88 days, Iran is restoring internet access to 90 million people. The Justice Department sues UCLA again for the campus Gaza protests that blocked and banned Jewish students with assaults and harassment. UCLA says the suggestion that it's passing on anti-Semitism is simply wrong. America is listening to Fox News.

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8: This is WRAL meteorologist Amy Wilmoth with the forecast for this afternoon. A very warm and muggy day out there again. A little bit breezy at times, so that feels nice. And we're dodging a few spotty showers and storms. Highs climb into the upper 80s. We'll have some storms early tonight, and then it's mostly cloudy, muggy, and fairly warm, with temperatures staying in the lower 70s. Listen here every hour for WRAL forecasts, and when severe weather breaks out, we break in.
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3: Fox News, I'm Gianna Gelosi. President Trump summoning his cabinet amid tense talks with Tehran, with Iran state media putting out what it claims is a draft of a peace proposal that would involve the lifting of the U.S. blockade and Iran reopening the Strait of Hormuz.
4: Iran is demanding, apparently, $24 billion in frozen funds to agree to all this, prompting concern from lawmakers about emboldening Iran and also prompting a response from President Trump, who's pushing back against anyone who doubts his ability to make a good deal.
3: It's Fox's Jackie Heinrich, and it's former President Joe Biden's turn to take aim at the DOJ. Fox's Tanya J. Powers.
5: The lawsuit filed by former President Biden urges a federal judge to block the release of the transcripts and audio recordings of his private conversations with the ghostwriter of his book, Promise Me, Dad, A Year of Hope, Hardship, and Response.
3: Now, unless the court intervenes, it'll be released June 15th. 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
6: I'm Boomer Esiason. 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She was only 37 years old. 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
8: This is WRAL meteorologist Amy Wilmoth with the forecast for this afternoon. A very warm and muggy day out there again. A little bit breezy at times, so that feels nice. And we're dodging a few spotty showers and storms. Highs climb into the upper 80s. We'll have some storms early tonight, and then it's mostly cloudy, muggy, and fairly warm, with temperatures staying in the lower 70s. Listen here every hour for WRAL forecasts, and when severe weather breaks out, we break in.
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3: Fox News, I'm John Saucier. President Trump with a cabinet meeting in the White House where they discuss the ongoing ceasefire talks with Iran. Secretary of State Marco Rubio says they have other options available to them, but the U.S. wants a peaceful end to this conflict.
4: We prefer the negotiated diplomatic route, and we're going to give it every chance to succeed. I know you're giving it every chance to succeed, Mr. President, but here's the bottom line, because I keep getting asked, what is this all about? It's very simple. Iran and these people in charge of Iran can never have a nuclear weapon, and they will never have a nuclear weapon.
3: The president also had some thoughts on the results from last night's Republican Senate primary runoff in Texas.
5: Last night was incredible. Not only Texas, but so many other places. And the numbers were fantastic. And they've really been that way for a year.
3: Trump endorsed Texas Attorney General Ken Paxton, defeating incumbent Senator John Cornyn to become the GOP nominee for the state's general election in November. 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
3: Fox News, I'm Tom Graham. President Trump says Iran is negotiating on fumes as he continues to seek a peace deal.
4: Well, I think we're doing very well. I think they are starting to give us the things that they have to give us. And if they do, that's great. And if they won't, then the man on my left is going to finish them off.
3: The president referring there to Secretary of War Pete Hegseth during a cabinet meeting today at the White House. Demonstrations continue to rage outside an ICE detention center in New Jersey. Fox's Alexis McAdams is in Newark.
5: Protesters say what they want is all of those migrants who are in the country illegally to be released. And they say released immediately because they think that the conditions inside are not good. But if you ask DHS Secretary Mark Wayne Mullen, he says it's not a Holiday Inn. They're feeding them, and that's just what it is.
3: Several high-profile Democrat politicians have joined in these latest protests, including Senator Andy Kim of New Jersey. 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

0: This is Nancy Martin with Local News on Rewind 101.9. The Virginia Supreme Court has struck down the redistricting referendum that was approved by voters during last month's special election. In a ruling issued Friday, the court found the constitutional amendment process used to place the measure on the ballot did not meet requirements outlined in the Constitution of Virginia. As a result, the referendum results were declared invalid. The referendum would have allowed Virginia lawmakers to redraw congressional district maps ahead of the 2026 elections. The Virginia Supreme Court had previously allowed the election to move forward while the legal change remained ongoing. However, the court had temporarily blocked certification of the results pending a final decision. Friday's ruling officially voids the referendum and prevents the proposed redistricting changes from taking effect. This is Nancy Martin reporting your local news on the Lakes Media Network.
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7: This is WRAL meteorologist Kat Campbell with the forecast for tonight. We'll have the chance for an isolated storm early. Lows dip into the mid-60s under partly cloudy skies. Thursday, it's partly cloudy with a high of 85 and only a 20 to 30% chance of a storm. Friday is dry with highs in the lower 80s. Listen here every hour for WRAL forecasts. And when severe weather breaks out, we break in.
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3: Fox News, I'm Tom Graham. President Trump says Iran is negotiating on fumes as he continues to seek a peace deal.
4: Well, I think we're doing very well. I think they are starting to give us the things that they have to give us. And if they do, that's great. And if they won't, then the man on my left is going to finish him off.
3: The president referring there to Secretary of War Pete Hegseth during a cabinet meeting today at the White House. Demonstrations continue to rage outside an ICE detention center in New Jersey. Fox's Alexis McAdams is in Newark.
5: Protesters say what they want is all of those migrants who are in the country illegally to be released. And they say released immediately because they think that the conditions inside are not good. But if you ask DHS Secretary Mark Wayne Mullen, he says it's not a Holiday Inn. They're feeding them, and that's just what it is.
3: Several high-profile Democrat politicians have joined in these latest protests, including Senator Andy Kim of New Jersey. 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
8: This is WRAL meteorologist Kat Campbell with the forecast for tonight. We'll have the chance for an isolated storm early. Lows dip into the mid-60s under partly cloudy skies. Thursday, it's partly cloudy with a high of 85 and only a 20 to 30% chance of a storm. Friday is dry with highs in the lower 80s. Listen here every hour for WRAL forecasts. And when severe weather breaks out, we break in.
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3: Fox News, I'm John Saucier. President Trump at the cabinet meeting of the White House today, answering a reporter's question about whether the United States would accept a short-term deal to allow Iran and Oman to control the Strait of Hormuz. The president insisting they're negotiating to make sure the strait is open for all countries to use.
4: We're going to watch over it. We'll watch over it, but nobody's going to control it. That's part of the negotiation that we have. They would like to control it. Nobody's going to control it. It's international waters, and Oman will behave just like everybody else, and we'll have to blow them up. They understand that. They'll be fine.
3: Treasury Secretary Scott Bessent saying oil prices should return to normal once the conflict comes to an end.
5: In terms of prices, I believe the prices are transitory. Oil will be lower than pre-conflict levels when this ends. Natural gas is already down.
3: The United States conducting a series of strikes in southern Iran against boats trying to plant mines in the Strait of Hormuz earlier this week. 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

0: This is Nancy Martin with Local News on Rewind 101.9. The Virginia Supreme Court has struck down the redistricting referendum that was approved by voters during last month's special election. In a ruling issued Friday, the court found the constitutional amendment process used to place the measure on the ballot did not meet requirements outlined in the Constitution of Virginia. As a result, the referendum results were declared invalid. The referendum would have allowed Virginia lawmakers to redraw congressional district maps ahead of the 2026 elections. The Virginia Supreme Court had previously allowed the election to move forward while the legal change remained ongoing. However, the court had temporarily blocked certification of the results pending a final decision. Friday's ruling officially voids the referendum and prevents the proposed redistricting changes from taking effect. This is Nancy Martin reporting your local news on the Lakes Media Network.
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7: This is WRAL meteorologist Kat Campbell with the forecast for tonight. We'll have the chance for an isolated storm early. Lows dip into the mid-60s under partly cloudy skies. Thursday, it's partly cloudy with a high of 85 and only a 20 to 30% chance of a storm. Friday is dry with highs in the lower 80s. Listen here every hour for WRAL forecasts. And when severe weather breaks out, we break in.
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3: Fox News, I'm Tom Graham. President Trump says talks with Iran are moving forward. He spoke today from the White House.
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3: Fox News, I'm John Saucier. President Trump at a cabinet meeting of the White House answering reporters' questions about whether the U.S. would accept a short-term deal to allow Iran and Oman to control the Strait of Hormuz.
4: We're going
3: to
4: watch over it. 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Nobody's going to control it. It's international waters, and Oman will behave just like everybody else, and we'll have to blow them up. They understand that. They'll be fine.
3: 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Longview Fire Department.